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Now it's time for change and a new millennium.

it's time for us to change our ways. In the new, a lot of suffering and pain. Now it's time for change.

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1: Gute Beratung funktioniert wie gutes Handwerk. 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Viele zufriedene Kunden, positive Bewertungen und Ansprechpartner, auf die man sich verlassen kann. 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
2: Someone's in the kitchen with Donna. Hey, hello? Who is it?
3: Boy Scout!
2: Oh no! Don't you know not ever disturb a woman when she's cooking
3: her favorite
2: recipe?
3: Jack move.
2: Fried chicken, pork chop, chitlins, collard greens. What's wrong with you, eh?
3: No.
2: I have to get back to the kitchen. My cabbage is
3: burning. Yeah, I want the cabbage and collard greens all of it right now.
2: It's my favorite episode, Fear Factor. I wonder if the ribs are done. You boys want to know chef's favorite recipe for main course?
3: I don't want to know no chef recipe. Go get the pump.
2: Good,
3: I'm gonna get the pump.
2: You take a half a teaspoon of Mary J and Sierra.
3: Yeah, you're gonna come back with the burner. Yeah, I'm gonna stick,
2: One, two, three, play.
3: Okay. Yeah,
2: next,
3: well, you play.
2: Next, you mix the Ramasio and Quran and a Bangladesh tambour.
3: Oh, yeah, now what
2: to
3: now?
2: Mix some Nissan Stewart. Mix some Campbell soup.
3: And
2: I prepare the style myself personally. Add a pinch of Fantasia
3: and
2: a grand size pulva. Then you sprinkle one scoop fat man throughout to add flavor and a dab of soul diggers. Then you throw a tablespoon of Timberland and a half a Neptune smothered in hot Scotch Scotch dressing.
3: We're gonna smother you in some hot sauce.
2: And you serve with a side order of Mike Jones. It's best served with a cold scenic brew, whichever you prefer. And there you have it, kiddies. This is my perfect recipe for a delicious meal.

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1: Oh, my aspiration in life would be to be happy.

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1: Who said I got good and plenty of what you need the most? And that's time.
2: Watch it now. Rocking you coast to coast. Hips and lips,
3: chips and whips.

Ladies and gentlemen, I am proud to present to you today the new album from Petey Pablo. Still writing in my diary, the second entry. The boy hot now. He's been gone for a little while. Had a little vacation, enjoying life. But that's what you're supposed to do when you get there. Enjoy your life. You know what I mean? This ain't promised us tomorrow. We can lose this shit tonight. You understand what I'm saying? But this young man that I'm bringing before you today has done it all. He's been at the lowest of the low. He's been at the top of the world. And he still remains grounded. That's a trio nigga. Street cat. Fine young man. And I'm very proud to be able to say I even know the young fella. But without any further ado, because I know you've been waiting, still writing in his diary, the second entry. My mama said, can you get her $3 for a $5 book of food stamps so she can get her some cigarettes?

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1: Go ahead.
0: I want to get into it, man, you know.
1: Go ahead.
0: Like a sex machine, man.
1: Yeah.
0: Moving, doing it, you know.
1: Yeah.
0: Can I count it off?
1: Go ahead.
0: One, two, three, four.

0: 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What is your aspiration in life?
1: Oh, my aspiration in life would be to be happy.

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Sing it, sister. Yeah. 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Such a heavenly experience.

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Still my eyes open, whatever the purpose, I surfaced above the fall. Love was given to all, outside living the ball. As an adolescent, one black child, I had a message to reach, teaching the masses. I wrote my first passage, it was jotted down, created in the form of a rap. 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Cold feeling to be a product of niggas around you. 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At the spot, 61st, 40 blocks from the east side, where most of the big homies had a Glock and lost a G-Ride. 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

I come from the God body era. 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

normal enough to accept the blame. You see, it's not so important for a woman to be married to a man on paper, for it's more important to have the man's heart, which in my case, I had right from the start.